And feeling like 32, and sunshine expected on Tuesday with a high of 27. It's 21 now, feels like 25. It's midnight at the Oasis, Maria Muldoon.

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0: It's a king and queen double feature weekend on CKDO.
1: Well, since my baby left, well, I found a new place to dwell. 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Well, I'm so

0: that you?
1: Who's it?
0: Oh, Cornelius.
1: Cornelius.
0: Yeah.
1: Oh, Cornelius.
0: Listen.
1: Bye-bye.
0: Listen.
1: Yeah, man, what's up?
0: I'm in trouble.
1: Yeah.
0: My girl just told me.

mix of sun and cloud, chance of showers 24. Thursday, sunny and 25. And Friday, mix of sun and cloud 24. So, good looking week ahead. It's 24 now, feels like 29 with Blondie. Here's Heart of Glass.

0: celebrating the music of the king of rock and roll.
1: You ain't nothing but a hound dog.
0: And the queen of soul.
2: R-E-S-P-C-T.
0: It's a king and queen double feature weekend on CKDO.

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1: nighty night.
0: My hair is a fry.